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1: Some people say a man is made out of mud. 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

One morning it was drizzling rain. 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
1: Don't worry. 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
2: Ваш безупречный вкус в музыке.
3: L is for the way you look at me.